0: Somos la mejor variedad.
1: You played it cool and I played it dumb. Don't you think I'm a little too young to be messed with like that? So convincing, you made it look fun. Laugh it off, but the damage is done. Saying, baby, just relax.

0: 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Somos la mejor variedad.
1: You played it cool and I played it dumb. Don't you think I'm a little too young to be messed with like that? So convincing, you made it look fun. Laugh it off, but the damage is done. Saying, baby, just relax.

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1: You played it cool and I played it dumb. Don't you think I'm a little too young to be messed with like that?

Audio Kiss, la mejor variedad. Acompáñanos. You played it cool and I played it dumb. Don't you think I'm a little too young to be messed with like that?